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0: Estás en la número uno para hits y variedad en Philly. 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

¿Quieres ir a ver a Shakira en concierto? 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
1: 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So, there it is. 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

0: caso de Billy. 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
1: 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But he's good while he was here, so we love the guy. 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